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8: Clear skies tonight with lows near 42. Tomorrow turns sunny, highs near 65, then a few high clouds overnight and lows near 47. Tuesday brings sunshine throughout, highs near 70 and a south wind near 15. Wednesday looks mostly sunny, highs again in the low 70s, lows in the mid 40s, winds turning west at 10. Thursday stays mainly sunny, highs in the upper 60s, west wind at 10.
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4: Clear skies tonight with lows near 42. Tomorrow turns sunny, highs near 65. Then a few high clouds overnight and lows near 47. Tuesday brings sunshine throughout, highs near 70 and a south wind near 15. Wednesday looks mostly sunny, highs again in the low 70s, lows in the mid 40s, winds turning west at 10. Thursday stays mainly sunny, highs in the upper 60s, west wind at 10.
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6: Clear skies tonight with lows near 42. Tomorrow turns sunny, highs near 65, then a few high clouds overnight and lows near 47. Tuesday brings sunshine throughout, highs near 70 and a south wind near 15. Wednesday looks mostly sunny, highs again in the low 70s, lows in the mid 40s, winds turning west at 10. Thursday stays mainly sunny, highs in the upper 60s, west wind at 10.
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in a pinch, man. 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
9: Overnight, we'll stay mainly clear with lows near 44. Tomorrow brings sun-filled skies and temperatures climbing to the mid-60s. Then mainly clear skies tomorrow night with lows near 50. Tuesday looks clear with highs near 71 and a south wind near 15. Wednesday stays mostly sunny, similar highs in the low 70s, lows settling into the mid-40s, winds shifting west at 10. Thursday, more sunshine, highs in the upper 60s with a west wind at 10.
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7: Overnight, we'll stay mainly clear with lows near 44. Tomorrow brings sun-filled skies and temperatures climbing to the mid-60s. Then mainly clear skies tomorrow night with lows near 50. Tuesday looks clear with highs near 71 and a south wind near 15. Wednesday stays mostly sunny, similar highs in the low 70s, lows settling into the mid-40s, winds shifting west at 10. Thursday, more sunshine, highs in the upper 60s with a west wind at 10.
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1: The NFL Sunday night game was at Carolina, and the Panthers beat Detroit 32-26 as Teterow and McMillan had 14 receptions, 192 yards, and two scores. Kansas City's 4-0 after coming back to win at Las Vegas 30-27. San Francisco is 4-0 after beating Denver 24-14. Minnesota is 4-0 after its win against Miami 15-10. Will Reichert 5-for-5 on field goals. Road wins for the Rams and New England. England in comebacks. In the NL Division Series, Atlanta's tied at a game apiece after beating the Dodgers in LA Sunday night 3-2. The Dodgers with runners in scoring position went 0-for-8. The Braves offense left 11 men on base. Top-seeded Milwaukee is up 2-0 in its best of 5, stealing one from the Padres 4-3, getting a 2-run single with 2 outs in the bottom of the 9th. Chase Briscoe won the NASCAR race at Las Vegas.
2: Overnight, we'll stay mainly clear with lows near 44. Tomorrow brings sun-filled skies and temperatures climbing to the mid-60s. Then mainly clear skies tomorrow night with lows near 50. Tuesday looks clear with highs near 71 and a south wind near 15. Wednesday stays mostly sunny, similar highs in the low 70s, lows settling into the mid-40s, winds shifting west at 10. Thursday, more sunshine, highs in the upper 60s with a west wind at 10.
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1: The NFL Sunday night game was at Carolina, and the Panthers beat

0: Detroit 32-26 as Tedero and McMillan had 14 receptions, 192 yards, and two scores. Kansas City's 4-0 after coming back to win at Las Vegas 30-27. San Francisco is 4-0 after beating Denver 24-14. Minnesota is 4-0 after its win against Miami 15-10. Will Reichert 5-for-5 on field goals. Road wins for the Rams and New England in comebacks. In the NL Division Series, Atlanta's tied at a game apiece after beating the Dodgers in L.A. Sunday night 3-2. The Dodgers, with runners in scoring position, went 0-for-8. The Braves' offense left 11 men on base. Top-seeded Milwaukee is up 2-0 in its best-of-5, stealing one from the Padres 4-3, getting a two-run single with two outs in the bottom of the ninth. Chase Briscoe won the NASCAR race at Las Vegas.
1: Clear overnight with lows near 44. Sunny today. Highs approaching the mid-60s. Tonight stays mostly clear. Lows in the upper 40s. Tomorrow turns mostly sunny with highs in the low 70s and south winds at 15 gusting to 30. Wednesday looks mostly clear. Highs near 72. Lows in the mid-40s. Winds becoming west at 10. Thursday brings mainly sunny skies. Highs in the upper 60s.
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1: 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Reedsburg. Baraboo. Wisconsin Dells. Austin. From the Fox Sports Studios in Los Angeles. 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
2: The NFL Sunday night game was at Carolina, and the Panthers beat Detroit 32-26 as Teterow and McMillan had 14 receptions, 192 yards, and two scores. Kansas City's 4-0 after coming back to win at Las Vegas 30-27. San Francisco is 4-0 after beating Denver 24-14. Minnesota is 4-0 after its win against Miami.

0: Miami, 15-10. Will Reichert 5-for-5 on field goals. Road wins for the Rams and New England in comebacks. In the NL Division Series, Atlanta's tied at a game apiece after beating the Dodgers in LA Sunday night 3-2. The Dodgers, with runners in scoring position, went 0-for-8. The Braves' offense left 11 men on base. Top-seeded Milwaukee is up 2-0 in its best of 5, stealing one from the Padres 4-3, getting a 2-run single with 2 outs in the bottom of the 9th. Chase Briscoe won the NASCAR race at Las Vegas.
1: Clear overnight with lows near 44. Sunny today. Highs approaching the mid-60s. Tonight stays mostly clear. Lows in the upper 40s. Tomorrow turns mostly sunny with highs in the low 70s and south winds at 15 gusting to 30. Wednesday looks mostly clear. Highs near 72. Lows in the mid-40s, winds becoming west at 10. Thursday brings mainly sunny skies, highs in the upper 60s.
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1: The United States has removed all of its B-1 bombers from an airbase in the United Kingdom following security concerns over a suspected terror plot. The Pentagon says about a dozen bombers stationed at RAF Fairford have returned to the U.S. but remain ready for combat missions. The move follows the arrest of six suspects accused of plotting an attack on the base, with U.K. officials saying there are strong indications Iran was involved. Former FTC Chair Lina Khan is warning against letting artificial intelligence companies self-regulate. Appearing on ABC's This Week, Khan said self-regulation efforts have been proven a failure, adding that it would be an enormous mistake to allow it. Last week, President Trump welcomed the heads of Anthropic, OpenAI, NVIDIA, and others to the White House as fears grow over the rapid advancement of AI. In NFL action, the Panthers outlasted the Lions 32-26 in Charlotte on Sunday Night Football. Week 4 wraps up with an NFC South showdown on Monday Night Football when the Saints and Falcons clash in the Big Easy. I'm Tammy Trujillo.
2: Clear overnight with lows near 44. Sunny today. Highs approaching the mid-60s. Tonight stays mostly clear. Lows in the upper 40s. Tomorrow turns mostly sunny with highs in the low 70s and south winds at 15 gusting to 30. Wednesday looks mostly clear. Highs near 72. Lows in the mid-40s. Winds becoming west at 10. Thursday brings mainly sunny skies. Highs in the upper 60s.
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1: I'm Nicole Heslip with a Great Lakes Ag Report on Brownfield. A commercial ag educator with the University of Illinois Extension says farmers utilizing cereal rye cover crops can potentially save money by lowering their seeding rates. Nathan Johanning says new research done in conjunction with the Illinois Soybean Association shows timely planting is key.
2: Some of our earliest plantings, which is around early October, we found that even 30 pounds of cereal rye would give us almost just as much above ground tonnage as what we could get from some of the higher seeding rates. So the plants can sometimes compensate.
1: He tells Brownfield.
2: Cereal rye isn't extremely expensive, but on a per acre basis on a large scale, if you could cut your seeding rate from 60 pounds to 30 pounds, that's a significant savings.
1: He says lower rates are also advantageous for aerial seeding and extending crops. Protecting the health of the U.S. swine herd remains a top priority for producers this year.

0: Dwayne Staitler in Northwest Ohio says it will take an all-hands-on approach, with producers working together to make meaningful improvements.
1: I think the industry now, we've gotten a little bit healthier in the pocketbook. Now we need to look at what can we do better on our farms to help decrease this disease problem that we have in some areas that we haven't been able to fix for a couple years.
0: Northern Ohio producer Jared Black tells Brownfield.
2: I'm sure we're blocking and tackling as best we can. Having more transparency on where our trucks are and being more cognizant on the routing that we have and tracking individual trucks and drivers. Also doubling down on the washing and disinfecting protocols that we have.
0: Hear more about their efforts and find other agricultural news at brownfieldagnews.com. I'm Nicole Heslop with Brownfield.
3: Clear overnight with lows near 44. Sunny today. Highs approaching the mid-60s. Tonight stays mostly clear. Lows in the upper 40s. Tomorrow turns mostly sunny with highs in the low 70s and south winds at 15 gusting to 30. Wednesday looks mostly clear. Highs near 72. Lows in the mid-40s. Winds becoming west at 10. Thursday brings mainly sunny skies. Highs in the upper 60s.
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1: The U.S. Supreme Court is set to reconvene today and will hear several high-profile cases in its new term. Coming up first, the High Court will hear arguments in a case out of Colorado that centers on whether lawsuits seeking to hold fossil fuel companies responsible for climate change can move forward in state courts. Also to be considered today is whether federal courts have the authority to review disputes involving veterans' benefits. Former FTC Chair Lina Khan is warning against letting artificial intelligence companies self-regulate. Appearing on ABC's This Week, Khan said self-regulation efforts have been a proven failure, adding that it would be an enormous mistake to allow it. Research shows having some walnuts at dinner time could improve your sleep. A small study found that people who ate 40 grams of walnuts with dinner for 8 weeks slept better and were less drowsy during the day. Walnuts contain melatonin, a hormone that regulates sleep, and tryptophan, a chemical the body uses to create melatonin. I'm Tammy Trujillo.
2: Clear overnight with lows near 44. Sunny today. Highs approaching the mid-60s. Tonight stays mostly clear. Lows in the upper 40s. Tomorrow turns mostly sunny with highs in the low 70s and south winds at 15 gusting to 30. Wednesday looks mostly clear. Highs near 72. Lows in the mid-40s. Winds becoming west at 10. Thursday brings mainly sunny skies. Highs in the upper 60s.
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1: 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The high cost of fuel is squeezing margins on an East Central Wisconsin dairy farm. Janet Clark says diesel prices have doubled over the past year.
2: It makes a big impact to the bottom line, like everybody else.
1: Speaking to Brownfield during the World Dairy Expo last week, she said the farm cannot afford any cutbacks.
2: When I talk to my husband and my brother, the three of us that are running our farm, the biggest thing is that we're still going to do what's best for the land. We're still going to do what's best for our cows. That's the non-negotiable. The other ways in which we can save money are going to be ways that aren't going to affect those two things.
1: Clark, who serves as chair of Dairy Farmers of Wisconsin, says that might include labor costs and having the owners do more work. Cash dairy prices were up Friday to end the week at the Chicago Mercantile Exchange. Dry weigh was up 1 to 82.5. One sale was reported at that price. 40-pound cheese blocks were up 1.25 to 131.25. 8 sales were reported ranging from 130.25 to 131.5. Cheese barrels were unchanged at 145.25. No sales were reported. Butter was unchanged at 134. No sales were reported. Nonfat dry milk was up 1.5 to 222. 5 sales were reported, ranging from 222 to 222.5. For more ag news, markets, and weather, go to brownfieldagnews.com. I'm Erin Anderson with the Brownfield Dairy Update.
3: Clear overnight with lows near 44. Sunny today. Highs approaching the mid-60s. Tonight stays mostly clear, lows in the upper 40s. Tomorrow turns mostly sunny with highs in the low 70s and south winds at 15, gusting to 30. Wednesday looks mostly clear, highs near 72, lows in the mid-40s, winds becoming west at 10. Thursday brings mainly sunny skies, highs in the upper 60s.
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0: Country 104.9 WNFM. Welcome to Mike in the Morning for this Monday. Oh, Monday, I dread it. Yeah, it's time to Shies and Ryan, everybody. Come on. Need coffee. We need to get you some good info here. We've got our Wisconsin Ag News headlines coming up for you. And our weather today, we're starting out here low 40s, around 41 here, partly cloudy sky. What's our dew point at? It's right at 40. All right. Some I know, like Juneau and Monroe County, and wasn't sure about Vernon County. They were all under kind of a frost warning there. It was just moving around. So hope you all fared well. And let's see. We've got sunny and 65 today, just light easterly breeze, clear and 48 for the overnight. Winds continue light out of the south at around 5, and then sunny and 72 with a breezy day tomorrow, 10 to 15 out of the south, gusting to 25. All right, Wisconsin Ag News headlines, that's coming up here in just a minute for you. Music, I've got it lined up. We'll be hearing from Rascal Flatts, Morgan Wallen, and Luke Bryan. Let's get this Monday underway on Country 104.9 WNFM.
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3: I'm Nicole Haslip with Ag Headline News. I'm Brown Field. The USDA is expanding its regenerative pilot program with $1 billion to help producers strengthen their conservation and nutrient management practices.
4: Improving soil health across all kinds of agricultural systems, whether that would be grazing for livestock, conventional commodity crops, specialty crops, orchards, we can focus on a whole farm conservation approach.
3: The executive director of the nonpartisan organization Invest in Our Land says USDA's announcement on the regenerative ag pilot program is good news.
5: But if EQIP and CSP are cut, then the regenerative pilot program would shrink alongside it.
3: The CEO of the United Soybean Board says she's encouraged by the latest soybean crush data.
6: That means that our entire supply chain is working. It has responded to market signals, market opportunities, and soy is in high demand.
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8: Sunny skies today with temperatures in the mid-60s. Tonight, mostly clear, lows in the upper 40s. Tomorrow stays mostly clear, highs in the low 70s on a south wind at 15. Mainly clear tomorrow night, lows in the low 50s as winds become west at 10. Wednesday brings a few clouds, highs again in the low 70s, lows down to the mid 40s and a west wind near 10.
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A reminder for you, we've got a blood drive coming up at St. Clair Hospital in Baraboo, and this is going to be tomorrow, Tuesday, and you're invited to join caregivers from SSM Health St. Clair Hospital in supporting local patients through the upcoming blood drive. The Impact Life blood drive is going to be held Tuesday from 1:30 to 5:30. It'll be in the Ringling Rooms, which are

in the lower level there. 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All right. And St. Clair, if you're not familiar, is at 707 14th Street in Baraboo. 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Yeah, I hope you can help. Thank you so much for giving the gift of life. 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

Country 104.9 WNFM, Lady A in downtown. Charles Kelly, I'd mentioned that last week, is going through a blood cancer. And I don't know how common that is. I know I'm seeing more and more commercials on TV about it. But I wish him well. I hope he's doing okay. Oh, let's see here. I was reading this survey over here. People were asked to describe their spouse in one word. Oh, man. Well, the number one answer was stubborn, which I say a lot. Followed by sweet as being number two. Yeah. And, of course, being family-oriented here, I can't tell you descriptions between three and seven. Jake Owen and Dan and Shay on Country 104.9 WNFM.

0: Jake Owen on Country 104.9 WNFM. In just a moment here, we'll have our morning Wisconsin Agribusiness News Report. We'll go over our weather details. Got a pretty nice day ahead of us. A little on the cooler yet. Kane Brown, Jackson Dean, and Luke Combs are going to be getting you right back into the music. 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
1: I'm Nicole Haslip with Agribusiness News on Brownfield. 100 years ago, the founders of Pioneer revolutionized farming with the commercialization of hybrid seed corn. See how it all started at pioneer.com/100. The USDA is expanding its regenerative pilot program with $1 billion to help producers strengthen their conservation and nutrient management practices. Undersecretary for Farm Production and Conservation Richard Fordyce says the funding will be available starting next year.
2: Improving soil health across all kinds of agricultural systems, whether that would be grazing for livestock, conventional commodity crops, specialty crops, orchards, we can focus on a whole farm conservation approach.
1: He tells Brownfield NRCS has made several improvements to the initiative.
2: We want to support locally led conservation efforts. If a state wants to prioritize more dollars of their allocation in the regenerative pilot program, we're going to allow them to do some more local prioritization about what those practices will look like.
1: The executive director of the nonpartisan organization Invest in Our Land says USDA's announcement on the regenerative ag pilot program is good news. Rebecca Bartels tells Brownfield.
3: That expansion is a fabulous thing, and it's great to see Secretary Rollins expressing publicly how high the demand is for practices that have proven outcomes, like those listed under the regenerative pilot program.
1: However, she says $1 billion to be delivered through EQIP and CSP would be cut by $2 billion in the Senate Farm Bill currently under consideration.
3: But if EQIP and CSP are cut, then the regenerative pilot program would shrink alongside it because it's a piece of the same size pie. So we would love to see that funding as new funding.
1: Bartels says USDA staffing reductions and reorganizations also stand in the way of finding farmers that need it. The CEO of the United Soybean Board says she's encouraged by the latest soybean crush data. USDA says the August soybean crush was the largest for the month on record. And USB's Courtney Knupp tells Brownfield.
4: That means that our entire supply chain is working. It has responded to market signals, market opportunities, and soy is being, is in high demand.
1: Knupp says the organization is focused on developing new markets and demand for the additional soybean meal and oil generated by increased crush capacity.
4: We work closely with the oilseed processors. That's a strategic partnerships. We work with each of our states where those crushing facilities are. And we work with ultimately the end users, whether it's a livestock producer in the Midwest, so whether it's a livestock producer in Asia.
1: Recent data showed the year-over-year rise in production pushed soybean meal stocks above 2025 levels. Soybean oil stocks were lower due to demand. I'm Nicole Haslip with Brownfield.
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6: Sunny skies today with temperatures in the mid-60s. Tonight, mostly clear, lows in the upper 40s. Tomorrow stays mostly clear, highs in the low 70s on a south wind at 15. Mainly clear tomorrow night, lows in the low 50s as winds become west at 10. Wednesday brings a few clouds, highs again in the low 70s, lows down to the mid-40s and a west wind near 10.
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Country, 104.9 WNFM, Kane Brown. Getting ready to finish her up here for our 5 o'clock hour. Morgan Wallen, the Zach Brown Band. Oh, let's see, Toby Keith, Taylor Swift, and John Party. I thought I have a note on John. Right here. John had to cancel a couple of stops on his Gambling Man tour this past weekend after getting sick. His shows were in Macon, Georgia and Biloxi, Mississippi, and being postponed. And he said in a video that he was able to get through the last concert on Thursday, but he was only squeaking by. Yeah, man. Said he wants to be 100% before he returned to the stage and didn't want to perform while still struggling. And the canceled shows are going to be rescheduled with new dates expected to be announced pretty soon. So heal up, son. There he is. Maybe if he'd clean his boots, he wouldn't get so sick every now and then. Hey, breathing in all that dust. And Country 104.9 WNFM.

0: Country 104.9 WNFM, Morgan Wallen, and I Got Better. Welcome to Mike in the Morning for this Monday. Yeah, ready to fire up a brand new week here, and we're going to be dry. Yeah, right up in through next weekend. And then by Sunday, I think, if I read that right, it should be around 78. Yeah, hope you didn't put all your summer clothes away yet. All right. Anyway, welcome. And it's our morning livestock report, just about ready to come your way here. We'll go over our morning weather. Got a pretty decent day. Still a little on the cooler side for us. Then Shaboozy and Jelly Roll and Sam Hunt will start our music back up on Country 104.9 WNFM.
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0: 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Throughout the week, Southern Live cattle were marked at $226, which is $4 higher than the prior week's weighted average, and Northern Dress cattle sold anywhere from $345 to $350, which is steady with last week's weighted average. At the Mid-Missouri Stockyards cattle auction in Phillipsburg, compared to last week, steers under 600 pounds sold mostly steady, and steers over 600 pounds sold steady to $6 lower. Heifers sold mostly $3 to $6 lower. Feeder supply included 51% steers, and 46% of the offering was over 600 pounds. Medium and large one feeder steers 608 to 627 pounds brought an average price of $392.24. Medium and large one feeder heifers brought an average price of $322.52 at 715 to 718 pounds. Box beef closed mixed with choice 260 sharply lower at $374.19 and select 160 higher at $354.49. Estimated cattle slaughter was 100,000 head. Cash hogs closed higher with a light negotiated run. Processors were a little more aggressive in their procurement efforts on Friday, which capped an inconsistent week. There were a few good days of business earlier in the week when processors had more leverage. Barrows and gilts at the National Daily Direct were 30 cents higher with a base range of $69 to $81 with a weighted average price of $77.23. The regional markets did not report due to confidentiality reasons. Butcher hog prices at the Midwest cash markets were steady at $60. At Illinois, slaughter sows were steady with moderate demand for light offerings at $43 to $55. Barrows and gilt prices were steady with moderate demand for moderate offerings at $53 to $63. Boars ranged from $25 to $35 and $15 to $20. Pork values closed 81 cents lower at $84.48. Bellies and picnics were higher to sharply higher. Loins, ribs, butts, and hams were lower. Estimated hog slaughter is 489,000 head. At the CME, live and feeder cattle futures were lower Friday, with most contracts down sharply, and lean hog futures were higher, supported by oversold signals. I'm Kellen Havikin for Brownfield.
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0: Sunny skies today with temperatures in the mid-60s. Tonight, mostly clear, lows in the upper 40s. Tomorrow stays mostly clear, highs in the low 70s on a south wind at 15. Mainly clear tomorrow night, lows in the low 50s as winds become west at 10. Wednesday brings a few clouds, highs again in the low 70s, lows down to the mid 40s and a west wind near 10.
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Country 1049 WNFM Shaboozy and Jelly Roll. Let's see here. Where it right here. 41st annual Chili Supper is tomorrow from 4 until 7 at the Zion Lutheran Church. That's 200 Union Street in Laval. Oh, stop by. You can enjoy chili and chicken soup. They got egg salad or ham sandwiches, cheese and crackers, desserts and beverage. And it's all for a free will offering. All right. And they've got a free quilt raffle as well. Go in for supper. Maybe come home with a beautiful quilt. Everyone's welcome. Yeah. The evening's being brought to you by the Ladies' Aid of St. Paul and the Zion Lutheran Churches. I sure hope to see you there. Yeah, stop out. Going to be a nice one tomorrow night. Good time to get out. A little breezy tomorrow, so that chili's going to taste good. Or even chicken soup. Oh, it's always good. Stella Lefty, Russell Dickerson on Country 104.9 WNFM.

0: Stella Lefty on Country 104.9 WNFM. In just a moment, we're going to check in with Tom Demeen, see how he's coming here with his area news. He wants to give you a little taste as to what's coming up. We'll have our Wisconsin Ag News headlines. We'll make sure you're up to speed with our weather. Dylan Marlowe and Dylan Scott and Randy Hauser are on the way on Country 104.9 WNFM.
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1: Beep, beep, beep, beep. 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
3: Here are some stories we are working on today. Authorities in Columbia County took a driver into custody for their fourth OWI following the report of an erratic driver Thursday evening. The Reedsburg Library will soon expand to a new location. Fundraising is underway presently. We'll talk with Reedsburg Mayor Dave Estes. The Partyville School District is one of many in the area holding a referendum for its voters next month. And victims of domestic abuse and harassment across the state can now file temporary restraining order petitions online.
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2: I'm Nicole Haslip with Ag Headline News. I'm Brown Field. The USDA is expanding its regenerative pilot program with $1 billion to help producers strengthen their conservation and nutrient management practices.
3: Improving soil health across all kinds of agricultural systems, whether that would be grazing for livestock, conventional commodity crops, specialty crops, orchards, we can focus on a whole farm conservation approach.
2: The executive director of the nonpartisan organization Invest in Our Land says USDA's announcement on the regenerative ag pilot program is good news.
4: But if EQIP and CSP are cut, then the regenerative pilot program would shrink alongside it.
2: The CEO of the United Soybean Board says she's encouraged by the latest soybean crush data.
5: That means that our entire supply chain is working. It has responded to market signals, market opportunities, and soy is in high demand.
2: I'm Nicole Haslip with Brown Field.
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9: Sunny skies today with temperatures in the mid-60s. Tonight, mostly clear, lows in the upper 40s. Tomorrow stays mostly clear, highs in the low 70s on a south wind at 15. Mainly clear tomorrow night, lows in the low 50s as winds become west at 10. Wednesday brings a few clouds, highs again in the low 70s, lows down to the mid-40s, and a west wind near 10.
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Country 1049 WNFM, Dylan Marlowe and Dylan Scott. Just reading this article here about the Trump administration. They are giving $90 to seniors that are enrolled in Medicare. I don't believe they know if you give free money to old people, they're just going to spend it all on drugs. Yeah, excuse me. Well, it's because they're expensive, that's why. $90 will get you about 7 pills. Never mind. Florida, Tom wants to talk about it. All right, talk about it in your news. Rewrite it. Okay. Florida, Georgia line, Jason Aldean on Country 104.9 WNFM.

0: Country, 104.9 WNFM, Florida Georgia Line. In just a moment here, Tom DeBean's going to let you know what's going on in area sports. Bruce the Boomer Gala and I were working the Wisconsin Dells Berlin game. That was good. Dells won that one 6-0. That was a hard-fought game both sides. Oh. Anyway, Tom will be along with all the scores and more, and we'll also make sure you're up to speed with our weather, and then we'll kick out some more music for you. Yes, yeah, stand by for Luke Combs, Morgan Wallen with Post Malone. I also have Thomas Rhett, Megan Maroney, Luke Bryan, and Blake Shelton. Ooh, good string of music there. Enjoy. 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
1: 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Cross country on Saturday, Reedsburg in Wisconsin. Dells ran an invitational in Platteville. On the boys' side, Reedsburg placed 8th, Titan Andrus 30th individually. Wisconsin Dells 18th, Blake Schmitz 77th. For the girls, Wisconsin Dells 14th, Caroline Schmitz an 82nd place finish. Reedsburg ran to a 17th, Madison Pearson led the way, finishing 41st. On the soccer pitch Saturday, Reedsburg blanked by La Crosse Central 3-0. It's the penultimate week of the high school football season coming up on Friday night. In the South Central Conference, a showdown for first place as Wisconsin Dells will be at Mauston. Also, Adams Friendship at Wautoma, Waupun at Berlin, Nakusa at home with Ripon. In the Mississippi Valley Conference, Reedsburg travels to Sparta, Baraboo at La Crosse Logan. Also, Toma at home with Onalaska, Holman at La Crosse Central. In the Capital Conference, Portage visits Lakeside Lutheran, Lodi at home with Jefferson, Columbus hosts Edgerton, while Lake Bills will be at home with Bigfoot. In the Scenic Bluffs, it's Ithaca Weston at Royal, Hillsboro in Nisida, Brookwood at Bangor, New Lisbon at home with Cashton. Badger football moves to 2-0 in the Big Ten after a 31-3 win Saturday over Michigan State. Colton Joseph with 3 touchdown passes, 2 to Jacob Harris, 1 to Malachi Coleman. Joseph also with a touchdown run, Gavin Lahm a field goal. Badger hockey completed a 2-game sweep of Robert Morris Saturday night, 1-0 the final. Grady Deering, the goal scorer. Daniel Hauser stopped 18. The Packers even up their record at 2-2 after a win at Tampa Bay 17-14 yesterday. Jordan Love with a pair of touchdown throws to Tucker Kraft and Matthew Golden. Trey Smack hit a field goal. And the Brewers now up 2-0 in the best of 5 National League Division Series. After a dramatic walk-off 4-3 win over the Padres, scoring 2 in the bottom of the 9th thanks to Jackson Chirio. Christian Yelich scored twice, Sal Frelick with 2 walks, Trevor McGill gets the win. Magnum Media Sports.
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2: That's Democrat David Crowley's plan. Crowley and the Democrats seem more interested in raising taxes to fund fraud than fight fraud. Crowley raised property taxes in Milwaukee County.
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1: Sunny skies today with temperatures in the mid-60s. Tonight, mostly clear, lows in the upper 40s. Tomorrow stays mostly clear, highs in the low 70s on a south wind at 15. Mainly clear tomorrow night, lows in the low 50s as winds become west at 10. Wednesday brings a few clouds, highs again in the low 70s, lows down to the mid 40s and a west wind near 10.
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0: 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Luke Combs bringing us to our 7 o'clock news time. Tom is all set and ready to come your way with area news. We'll have our morning weather. We'll have a couple other good things in between. And then we'll get you right back into music. Yeah, get yourself set for Brett Young, Shaboozy, and Kane Brown with Lauren Elena on Country 104.9 WNFM.
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2: Authorities in Columbia County took a driver into custody for their fourth OWI following a report of an erratic driver Thursday night. It happened at about 7:30 on Highway 16 near Rio. The 48-year-old man from South Dakota failed a field sobriety test and was arrested. No reports of injuries or damage. The Reedsburg Public Library has outgrown its current facility, built in 1997. Plans are in the works to move to a larger facility on the city's east side, to a building that once housed the Land's End Phone Center. A fundraising campaign will soon begin. Here's Reedsburg Mayor Dave Estes.
3: The city purchased the property knowing that the library board is going to work forward to start a fundraising campaign. A lot of work behind the scenes to make sure it's done right, and they have a number that's accurate as far as what they're looking to do on the inside to make sure they do it right the first time, so don't have to worry about redoing it again down the road. And looking forward to that taking place and to get going on that project to see that area become what it's supposed to be, and with it being a library, pretty much tripling the size of the library that we currently have.
2: The hope is to be in the new building by the end of the decade. For more information, you can go to ReedsburgLibrary.org. The Partyville School District is one of many in the area holding a referendum November 3rd. The district looking for a number of building improvements as part of a $13 million facility referendum. The next informational meeting is coming up tomorrow night at 6:30. In the Marcellin Town Hall. More details at the Partyville School District website. Now you're up to date. I'm Tom Demeen, Magnum Media News.
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7: Sunny skies today with temperatures in the mid

0: mid-60s. Tonight, mostly clear, lows in the upper 40s. Tomorrow stays mostly clear, highs in the low 70s on a south wind at 15. Mainly clear tomorrow night, lows in the low 50s as winds become west at 10. Wednesday brings a few clouds, highs again in the low 70s, lows down to the mid 40s, and a west wind near 10.
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1: 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Oh, this reminder for you, the Fall Fair on the Square is coming up this Saturday, 9 to 4. And, of course, in the tradition of the fall season, over 170 artists and crafters are all going to be showcasing their goods. The farmers market's going to be happening. They got live music. There's kids' activities, numerous food trucks. And if you need more info, please do go to downtownbaraboo.com. Enjoy the Fall Fair on the Square, downtown Baraboo, this coming Saturday. It'll be a beautiful day. 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

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No area birthdays to report on, but on the national scene, Karen Allen is 75 today. Remember Marion from Raiders of the Lost Ark? Yeah, she's been in other things as well. Clive Barker is 74 today, giving us all those great horror stories. Hockey great Mario Lemieux is 61 today. Kate Winslet turning 57. Jesse Eisenberg there from The Social Network and Now You See Me is 43 today. And Taylor Swift's sweetie Travis Kelce is 37. Happy birthday if it's your birthday today. Got one coming up in the near future? You, friend, relative, maybe an anniversary. Please do drop a note in my email box, MikeO@magnum.media. Happy to get the word out there for you. Now, let's get you back to music. 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

0: 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That's bringing us to our area sports report with Tom Demeen. He'll be along here in just a minute for you. We'll go over our morning weather, and then we're going to kick out some more music with Ella Langley, Jason Aldean, and Low Cash on Country 104.9 WNFM.
1: Austin Mattern joins us from Atticus. 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
2: We have both a liquid formulation, Zaltus SE, and a dry formulation, Zaltus SX, have the active ingredient of flumioxazin. 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Zaltus SC and SX are utilized to protect fields from winter annuals, increase efficiency in the spring when it's time to get out and get busy in the fields. You've got the ability and flexibility of rotation to either corn or soybeans. Surface application in the fall after either your residue management or your fall tillage done, it's going to bind to the soil surface, and it's going to give you a residual that is going to be there to protect against winter annuals come spring as they begin to take off growing again.
1: To find out more, go to atticusllc.com.
3: 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Dells ran an invitational in Platteville. On the boys' side, Reedsburg placed 8th, Titan Andrus 30th individually. Wisconsin Dells 18th, Blake Schmitz 77th. For the girls, Wisconsin Dells 14th, Caroline Schmitz an 82nd place finish. Reedsburg ran to a 17th. Madison Pearson led the way, finishing 41st. On the soccer pitch Saturday, Reedsburg blanked by La Crosse Central 3-0. It's the penultimate week of the high school football season coming up on Friday night. In the South Central Conference, a showdown for first place as Wisconsin Dells will be at Mauston. Also, Adams Friendship at Wautoma, Waupun at Berlin, Nakusa at home with Ripon. In the Mississippi Valley Conference, Reedsburg travels to Sparta, Baraboo at La Crosse, Logan. Also, Toma at home with Onalaska, Holman at La Crosse Central. In the Capital Conference, Portage visits Lakeside Lutheran, Lodi at home with Jefferson, Columbus hosts Edgerton, while Lake Mills will be at home with Bigfoot. In the Scenic Bluffs, it's Ithaca Weston at Royal, Hillsboro in Nisida, Brookwood at Bangor, New Lisbon at home with Cashton. Badger football moves to 2-0 in the Big Ten after a 31-3 win Saturday over Michigan State. Colton Joseph with 3 touchdown passes, 2 to Jacob Harris, 1 to Malachi Coleman. Joseph also with a touchdown run, Gavin Lahm a field goal. Badger hockey completed a 2-game sweep of Robert Morris Saturday night, 1-0 the final. Grady Deering, the goal scorer. Daniel Hauser stopped 18. The Packers even up their record at 2-2 after a win at Tampa Bay 17-14 yesterday. Jordan Love with a pair of touchdown throws to Tucker Kraft and Matthew Golden. Trey Smack hit a field goal. And the Brewers now up 2-0 in the best of 5 National League Division Series. After a dramatic walk-off 4-3 win over the Padres, scoring 2 in the bottom of the ninth thanks to Jackson Chirio. Christian Yelich scored twice, Sal Frelick with 2 walks, Trevor McGill gets the win. Magnum Media Sports.
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3: Sunny skies today with temperatures in the mid-60s. Tonight, mostly clear, lows in the upper 40s. Tomorrow stays mostly clear, highs in the low 70s on a south wind at 15. Mainly clear tomorrow night, lows in the low 50s as winds become west at 10. Wednesday brings a few clouds, highs again in the low 70s, lows down to the mid 40s, and a west wind near 10.
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Country 104.9 WNFM with Ella Langley. The Friends of the Carnegie Shoddy Memorial Public Library in Baraboo are holding a book sale this coming Saturday from noon to 3. It'll be in the library auditorium at 230 4th Avenue. Yeah, you can fill a whole bag there for $5, cash and or check only. And all the proceeds do benefit the library and the many programs that they do. All right, yeah, find yourself some good winter reading. I know I shouldn't have said that word. Josh Ross, Tyler Hubbard, Eric Pasley, Bailey Zimmerman, and Keith Urban. That should get us close to the top of the hour here on Country 104.9 WNFM.

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Country, 104.9 WNFM, Josh Ross. In just a minute, it is Tom Dineen with Area News. We'll go over our morning weather, and then we'll start kicking out another round of music. Yes, get yourself prepared for Morgan Wallen, Taylor Swift, and where her sweetie is celebrating birthday number 37 today. And let's see, Luke Bryan. We'll have him lead it off right after the weather on Country 104.9 WNFM.

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3: Authorities in Columbia County arrested a driver on his fourth OWI offense, subsequent to a report of an erratic driver Thursday evening. It happened on Highway 16 near Rio at about 7:30. A 48-year-old man from South Dakota failed a field sobriety test and was taken into custody. The Reedsburg Public Library will soon have a new location as it has outgrown its current building, which was built in 1997. Plans are in the works to move to the former Lands End Call Center on Viking Drive later this decade. A fundraising effort is currently underway. Here's Reedsburg Mayor Dave Estes.
4: The city purchased the property knowing that the library board is going to work forward to start a fundraising campaign. A lot of work behind the scenes to make sure it's done right. And they have a number that's accurate as far as what they're looking to do on the inside to make sure they do it right the first time. So don't have to worry about redoing it again down the road. And looking forward to that taking place and to get going on that project to see that area become what it's supposed to be, and with it being a library, pretty much tripling the size of the library that we currently have.
3: For more information on the new library and the fundraising push, go to ReedsburgLibrary.org. The Partyville School District is one of many in the area holding a referendum November 3rd. The district asking for just more than $13 million for some facility upgrades, including a new high school cafeteria and district kitchen. The district holding an informational meeting tomorrow night at the Marcellin Town Hall on School Road, starting at 6:30. Other districts with referendums in November include Reedsburg, Wisconsin Dells, Hillsboro, Wanewoc Center, and Adams Friendship. Now you're up to date. I'm Tom Demeen, Magnum Media News.
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6: Sunny skies today with temperatures in the mid-60s. Tonight, mostly clear, lows in the upper 40s. Tomorrow stays mostly clear, highs in the low 70s on a south wind at 15. Mainly clear tomorrow night, lows in the low 50s as winds become west at 10. Wednesday brings a few clouds, highs again in the low 70s, lows down to the mid-40s and a west wind near 10.
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Country 104.9 WNFM, Morgan Wallen, and I'm the problem. Well, we got a full weekend in Baraboo this weekend. Yeah, Fall Fair on the Square Saturday, and then the St. Joseph Festival at the fairgrounds in Baraboo, along with a car show. This is all coming up on Sunday from 11 to 3. All right, yeah, they've got a gift gamble, a pie bake sale, wine toss. There's a DJ and car show. Minnie and Maxi raffles. There's kids games, pumpkin painting, lots of good food from 11 to 2. And, like loaded baked potato, chicken barbecue. And they've even got, too, a concession stand. Go over the hot dogs, brats, burgers. You want something a little easier? All right. Lots of fun there for the whole family. So I hope you can come out and have yourself a good time at the Sauk County Fairgrounds this coming Sunday. 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

0: No.
1: Country 104.9 WNFM, John Party. I had mentioned a little earlier, John, I only had a case of the crud here, I guess, this past weekend. He had to cancel a couple of stops on his Gambling Man tour. And his shows in Macon, Georgia and Biloxi, Mississippi were postponed. He's going to reschedule them, but he said he just wasn't. He was able to get through the last concert on Thursday, but he was only squeaking by, and it just finally hit him pretty good the day after. So, yeah, he'll make them up again, I am sure. What we are going to make you listen to right now. Do you have to force them? No, we don't. Okay. Only in golf there's a foursome. Okay, thank you, Tom. We got area sports with Tom Demeen coming your way here in just a moment. We'll have an area weather forecast and more music with Zach John King and Graylin James on Country 104.9 WNFM.
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4: 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Cross country on Saturday, Reedsburg in Wisconsin. Dells ran an invitational in Platteville. On the boys' side, Reedsburg placed 8th, Titan Andrus 30th individually. Wisconsin Dells 18th, Blake Schmitz 77th. For the girls, Wisconsin Dells 14th, Caroline Schmitz an 82nd place finish. Reedsburg ran to a 17th. Madison Pearson led the way, finishing 41st. On the soccer pitch Saturday, Reedsburg blanked by La Crosse Central 3-0. It's the penultimate week of the high school football season coming up on Friday night. In the South Central Conference, a showdown for first place as Wisconsin Dells will be at Mauston. Also, Adams Friendship at Wautoma, Waupun at Berlin, Nakusa at home with Ripon. In the Mississippi Valley Conference, Reedsburg travels to Sparta, Marabu at La Crosse Logan. Also, Toma at home with Onalaska, Holman at La Crosse Central. In the Capital Conference, Portage visits Lakeside Lutheran, Lodi at home with Jefferson, Columbus hosts Edgerton, while Lake Mills will be at home with Bigfoot. In the Scenic Bluffs, it's Ithaca Weston at Royal, Hillsboro in Nisida, Brookwood at Bangor, New Lisbon at home with Cashton. Badger football moves to 2-0 in the Big Ten after a 31-3 win Saturday over Michigan State. Colton Joseph with 3 touchdown passes, 2 to Jacob Harris, 1 to Malachi Coleman. Joseph also with a touchdown run, Gavin Lahm a field goal. Badger hockey completed a 2-game sweep of Robert Morris Saturday night, 1-0 the final. Grady Deering the goal scorer. Daniel Hauser stopped 18. The Packers even up their record at 2-2 after a win at Tampa Bay 17-14 yesterday. Jordan Love with a pair of touchdown throws to Tucker Kraft and Matthew Golden. Trey Smack hit a field goal. And the Brewers now up 2-0 in the best-of-5 National League Division Series after a dramatic walk-off 4-3 win over the Padres, scoring 2 in the bottom of the 9th thanks to Jackson Chirio. Christian Yelich scored twice, Sal Frelick with 2 walks, Trevor McGill gets the win. Magnum Media Sports.
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5: 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Crowley raised property taxes in Milwaukee County.
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5: David Crowley even wants to expand the fraud-ridden state Medicaid program.
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12: Sunny skies today with temperatures in the mid-60s. Tonight, mostly clear, lows in the upper 40s. Tomorrow stays mostly clear, highs in the low 70s on a south wind at 15. Mainly clear tomorrow night, lows

0: in the low 50s as winds become west at 10. Wednesday brings a few clouds, highs again in the low 70s, lows down to the mid 40s, and a west wind near 10.
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Country 104.9 WNFM with Zach John King. Well, I didn't know if you noticed that this past weekend, CBS fired Tony Romo 4 games into the NFL season. Yeah, just another Cowboy failing to make the playoffs. I got Corey Kent, Carrie Underwood. Who we got over here? Oh, Rodney Atkins. I put that one in there. Blake Shelton, Morgan Wallen, Zach Brown Band, and Kane Brown. We're going to listen to him right now on Country 104.9 WNFM.

0: Country, 104.9 WNFM, Corey Kent with This Heart. And that is bringing us to our 9 o'clock news time. Tom Demeen will join you here in just a minute with those area news stories. We'll go over our morning weather details. Then I have music on tap here from Morgan Wallen, Shibuzi and Jelly Roll, and Jason Aldean on Country 104.9 WNFM.
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4: Authorities in Columbia County took a driver into custody for their fourth OWI following a report of an erratic driver Thursday night. It happened at about 7:30 on Highway 16 near Rio. The 48-year-old man from South Dakota failed a field sobriety test and was arrested.

0: No reports of injuries or damage. The Reedsburg Public Library has outgrown its current facility, built in 1997. Plans are in the works to move to a larger facility on the city's east side, to a building that once housed the Land's End Phone Center. A fundraising campaign will soon begin. Here's Reedsburg Mayor Dave Estes.
1: The city purchased the property knowing that the library board is going to work forward to start a fundraising campaign. A lot of work behind the scenes to make sure it's done right. And they have a number that's accurate as far as what they're looking to do on the inside to make sure they do it right the first time, so don't have to worry about redoing it again down the road. And looking forward to that taking place and to get going on that project to see that area become what it's supposed to be, and with it being a library, pretty much tripling the size of the library that we currently have.
0: The hope is to be in the new building by the end of the decade. For more information, you can go to reedsburglibrary.org. The Partyville School District is one of many in the area holding a referendum November 3rd. The district looking for a number of building improvements as part of a $13 million facility referendum. The next informational meeting is coming up tomorrow night at 6:30. In the Marcellin Town Hall. More details at the Partyville School District website. Now you're up to date. I'm Tom Demeen, Magnum Media News.
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5: Sunny skies today with temperatures in the mid-60s. Tonight, mostly clear, lows in the upper 40s. Tomorrow stays mostly clear, highs in the low 70s on a south wind at 15. Mainly clear tomorrow night, lows in the low 50s as winds become west at 10. Wednesday brings a few clouds, highs again in the low 70s, lows down to the mid 40s and a west wind near 10.
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Country 104.9 WNFM Morgan Wallen. I don't know if you had a chance to stop by the Kilbourne Public Library here this weekend, but they just started a display that's going to be there all month long. The Faye Robinson chapter of the National Society Daughters of the American Revolution are displaying Illuminating Liberty, Lady Liberty. All right, and it'll be open to everyone, you know, during the library hours. And it's designed to commemorate the 140th anniversary of the Statue of Liberty. And the United States was given that statue in honor of their centennial anniversary when the U.S. celebrated 100 years of freedom from English rule. The Faye Robinson chapter of the National Society Daughters of the American Revolution created that project to commemorate the date of October 28th, 1886. That's when the statue was finally opened to the public. Yeah, I hope you can stop by. They're located 620 Elm Street in Wisconsin. It's just a block south of Broadway. Very easy to find. Ella Langley and Luke Bryan for you right now on Country 104.9 WNFM.

Country 1049 WNFM, Ella Langley. Oh, let's see. Where's the chili supper? Oh, right here. The 41st annual chili supper is coming up here tomorrow from 4 until 7 at the Zion Lutheran Church, 200 Union Street in Laval. So chili and or chicken soup, egg salad or ham sandwiches. All right. Cheese and crackers, dessert and beverage. It's a free will offering. They do have a free quilt raffle, too. So get yourself signed up for that. Everyone's welcome. And the evening is being brought to you by the Ladies' Aid of St. Paul and the Zion Lutheran Churches. And they sure hope to see you there. Come on in. All right. Have yourself a good time. Enjoy some good food. And maybe walk out with a beautiful quilt. Brad Paisley, Luke Combs, Zach Dopp, and Kenny Chesney. On Country 1049 WNFM.

Country 104.9 WNFM with Brad Paisley. I have an information break coming your way, and then right after is my final set for this Monday. Tim McGraw, Cole Swindell, John Morgan, and Dirk Bentley. Mike in the Morning saying, thanks so much for joining me on this Monday. Yeah, I've got to get that week started here, don't we? So get out there and enjoy it. Got some nice weather coming here all week long, as a matter of fact. I think going right into Sunday, it should be in the upper 70s by Sunday. So, yeah, if it's time to start working in the gardens there and pulling up bulbs and drying them out and all that good stuff, yeah, trimming down, maybe trimming the mums there a little bit. Yeah, aren't they pretty this time?

0: here. Anyway, I'm going to drift off here. Anyway, Bruce the Boomer God is going to be making his way in here to get you through the midday. I'll be back with you again tomorrow morning at 5 a.m. right here on Country 104.9 WNFM. Enjoy your day.
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6: Sunny skies today with temperatures in the mid-60s. Tonight, mostly clear, lows in the upper 40s. Tomorrow stays mostly clear, highs in the low 70s on a south wind at 15. Mainly clear tomorrow night, lows in the low 50s as winds become west at 10. Wednesday brings a few clouds, highs again in the low 70s, lows down to the mid 40s, and a west wind near 10.
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4: The Reedsburg School District will be holding a pair of information sessions on Wednesday at the Foosh Community Center from 9 till 10, and at the Webb Middle School Library Wednesday night from 6 until 7 o'clock. Coming up on Saturday, lots of activity in Baraboo. It's the annual Fall Fair on the Square. That runs from 9 until 4 on the County Courthouse Square in downtown Baraboo. Also, it's the Rogues and Ruffians.

0: Renaissance Fair at Circus World, Saturday and Sunday from 10 till 5. Also at Durward's Glen, it's their annual fall festival. That's Saturday starting at 9 o'clock, running till 3. If you have something for our community calendar, send us an email, calendar@magnum.media.
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9: Clear skies today with highs in the mid-60s. Tonight stays fair and lows dip to the upper 40s. Tomorrow brings more sun than clouds, a high in the low 70s and a south wind at 15. Tomorrow night turns mostly clear, lows in the low 50s as winds become west at 10. Come Wednesday, mostly sunny again with highs in the low 70s, lows settling into the mid 40s and west winds at 10.
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0: me. I swear, girl, you could have anyone you choose. 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
1: We are off and running on this Monday midday. So glad you are with us. Hi, I'm Boomer Gullah. Sneaked into the 50s for our temperature. We're in the low 50s right now, mid-60s expected, and plenty of sunshine. On the way, Riley Green, and he drops a Toby Keith line in there. We got Luke Bryan, Morgan Wallen, and here's Jason Aldean.

0: Think as you drunk. What? What did you say, Riley? Riley Green, Country 104.9 WNFM. Random fact time. This one I thought was pretty startling. You own a car? Now, how often do you use it? You think you use it a lot? Not much? Hardly at all? Well, if you're in the hardly at all category, you win. You win the answer to our random fact. Did you know that the average car spends, quote, 95% of its life parked? Think of that.
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1: Clear skies today with highs in the mid-60s. Tonight stays fair and lows dip to the upper 40s. Tomorrow brings more sun than clouds, a high in the low 70s and a south wind at 15. Tomorrow night turns mostly clear, lows in the low 50s as winds become west at 10. Come Wednesday, mostly sunny again with highs in the low 70s, lows settling into the mid-40s and west winds at 10.
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We're going to get right to Brantley Gilbert, Jelly Roll, Jason Aldean, and Parmalee. But first, Shaboozy, and now, here's Thompson Square.

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cowgirl. Harmony and Country, 104.9 WNFM, Monday midday. Well, wasn't it a pretty decent Wisconsin sports fan weekend? Badgers win Saturday, Packers win Sunday. The Brewers take two over the weekend over San Diego, and everybody's still reliving last night's heroics from Jackson Churio. Amazing. Postseason, you can't beat it, right? Day off for the Brew Crew, and then they're off to San Diego for late games tomorrow and Wednesday. Coming up on the scene today, Dan and Che. Got Brett Eldridge, Kane Brown, and here's Kenny Chesney on Country 104.

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4: Here are some stories we are working on today. Authorities in Columbia County took a driver into custody for their fourth OWI following the report of an erratic driver Thursday evening. The Reedsburg Library will soon expand to a new location. Fundraising is underway presently. We'll talk with Reedsburg Mayor Dave Estes. The Partyville School District is one of many in the area holding a referendum for its voters next month. And victims of domestic abuse and harassment across the state can now file temporary restraining order petitions online.
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3: Clear skies today with highs in the mid-60s. Tonight stays fair and lows dip to the upper 40s. Tomorrow brings more sun than clouds, a high in the low 70s and a south wind at 15. Tomorrow night turns mostly clear, lows in the low 50s as winds become west at 10. Come Wednesday, mostly sunny again with highs in the low 70s, lows settling into the mid-40s and west winds at 10.
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4: Authorities in Columbia County arrested a driver on his fourth OWI offense, subsequent to a report of an erratic driver Thursday evening. It happened on Highway 16 near Rio at about 7:30. The 48-year-old man from South Dakota failed a field sobriety test and was taken into custody. The Reedsburg Public Library will soon have a new location as it has outgrown its current building, which was built in 1997. Plans are in the works to move to the former Lands End Call Center on Viking Drive later this decade. A fundraising effort is currently underway. Here's Reedsburg Mayor Dave Estes.
5: The city purchased the property knowing that the library board is going to work forward to start a fundraising campaign. A lot of work behind the scenes to make sure it's done right, and they have a number that's accurate as far as what they're looking to do on the inside to make sure they do it right the first time so they don't have to worry about redoing it again down the road. And looking forward to that taking place and to get going on that project to see that area become what it's supposed to be, and with it being a library, pretty much tripling the size of the library that we currently have.
4: For more information on the new library and the fundraising push, go to reedsburglibrary.org. The Partyville School District is one of many in the area holding a referendum November 3rd. The district asking for just more than $13 million for some facility upgrades, including a new high school cafeteria and district kitchen. The district holding an informational meeting tomorrow night at the Marcellin Town Hall on School Road, starting at 6:30. Other districts with referendums in November include Reedsburg, Wisconsin Dells, Hillsboro, Wunniwak Center, and Adams Friendship. Now you're up to date. I'm Tom Demean, Magnum Media News.
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9: Clear skies today with highs in the mid-60s. Tonight stays fair and lows dip to the upper 40s. Tomorrow brings more sun than clouds, a high in the low 70s, and a

0: south wind at 15. Tomorrow night turns mostly clear. Lows in the low 50s as winds become west at 10. Come Wednesday, mostly sunny again with highs in the low 70s. Lows settling into the mid 40s and west winds at 10.
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We got a good day going as temps right around 60 on our way to the mid-60s and sunshine. Hi, Boomer Gullah on this Monday midday. Get set for Morgan Wallen, Tim McGraw, Ella Langley, and now Billy Currington.

0: tomorrow, take in the 41st annual Chili Supper over at the Zion Lutheran Church in Lavelle. Serving will be from 4 until 7. 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

0: Clear skies today with highs in the mid-60s. Tonight stays fair and lows dip to the upper 40s. Tomorrow brings more sun than clouds, a high in the low 70s and a south wind at 15. Tomorrow night turns mostly clear, lows in the low 50s as winds become west at 10. Come Wednesday, mostly sunny again with highs in the low 70s, lows settling into the mid 40s and west winds at 10.
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can in a pinch, man. Hotter than the red on a cattle brand, 'cause she's a gold digger with a quick trigger, a cast iron skillet swinging lid flipper,

horseback. Now he's a buckskin, 15 hands, 5-time team road champion.

Stella Lefty's Boston on Country 104.9 WNFM. Well, what are the Halloween costumes that should be retired? The people have spoken. We'll tell you about that interesting survey done by Talker Research next hour. But first, we got Shaboozy and Zach Brown Band to a local news update with Tom Demeen. 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
5: Authorities in Columbia County took a driver into custody for their fourth OWI following a report of an erratic driver Thursday night. It happened at about 7:30 on Highway 16 near Rio. The 48-year-old man from South Dakota failed a field sobriety test and was arrested. No reports of injuries or damage. The Reedsburg Public Library has outgrown its current facility, built in 1997. Plans are in the works to move to a larger facility on the city's east side, to a building that once housed the Land's End Phone Center. A fundraising campaign will soon begin. Here's Reedsburg Mayor Dave Estes.
6: The city purchased the property knowing that the library board is going to work forward to start a fundraising campaign. A lot of work behind the scenes to make sure it's done right, and they have a number that's accurate as far as what they're looking to do on the inside to make sure they do it right the first time, so don't have to worry about redoing it again down the road. And looking forward to that taking place and to get going on that project to see that area become what it's supposed to be, and with it being a library, pretty much tripling the size of the library that we currently have.
5: The hope is to be in the new building by the end of the decade. For more information, you can go to ReedsburgLibrary.org. The Partyville School District is one of many in the area holding a referendum November 3rd. The district looking for a number of building improvements as part of a $13 million facility referendum. The next informational meeting is coming up tomorrow night at 6:30. In the Marcellin Town Hall. More details at the Partyville School District website. Now you're up to date. I'm Tom Demeen, Magnum Media News.
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8: Clear skies today with highs in the mid-60s. Tonight stays fair and lows dip to the upper 40s. Tomorrow brings more sun than clouds, a high in the low 70s and a south wind at 15. Tomorrow night turns mostly clear, lows in the low 50s as winds become west at 10. Come Wednesday, mostly sunny again with highs in the low 70s, lows settling into the mid-40s and west winds at 10.
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Michael Ray on Country 104.9 WNFM, reading today about Miranda Lambert says she's tired of feuding with Kacey Musgraves and has officially buried the hatchet, even though they don't even really remember how their feud started. They reunited earlier this year on their first ever duet called Horses and Divorces. But Miranda was just asked about it in a recent interview. She goes like, does it matter anyway? What was it even about? Some dumb girl drama. I don't even remember. And she goes, I don't have the energy anymore to be so grudgy. Country 104.9 WNFM. The ungrudgy Miranda Lambert.

0: 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Well, Tucker Research did a little research about what Americans say are the most played out Halloween costumes. Are you ready? Basically, they're saying, these should be retired. Are you ready? In a new survey, the most overdone costumes and the most popular answer was the sexy version of just about anything. 29% agreed. The runner-up was pirate's costume. 25% said those are the most played out. And 22% said Joker costumes should be retired. Others receiving votes, cowboys and cowgirls, Harlequin, hippies, minions, mimes, and Where's Waldo? One more statistic for you. Adults are souring on dressing up altogether. 24% of adults say they plan to dress up for Halloween this year, even though 68% of Americans say that you're never too old to dress up for Halloween. We'll see where it goes. Yeah. Planning your Halloween costume?
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3: The Reedsburg School District will be holding a pair of information sessions on Wednesday at the Fouche Community Center from 9 till 10, and at the Webb Middle School Library Wednesday night from 6 until 7 o'clock. Coming up on Saturday.

0: Lots of activity in Baraboo. It's the annual Fall Fair on the Square. That runs from 9 until 4 on the County Courthouse Square in downtown Baraboo. Also, it's the Rogues and Ruffians Renaissance Fair at Circus World, Saturday and Sunday from 10 till 5. Also, at Durward's Glen, it's their annual Fall Festival. That's Saturday starting at 9 o'clock, running till 3. If you have something for our community calendar, send us an email, calendar@magnum.media.
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5: Property taxes statewide saw the largest increase in more than three decades.
1: That's Democrat David Crowley's plan. Crowley and the Democrats seem more interested in raising taxes to fund fraud than fight fraud. Crowley raised property taxes in Milwaukee County.
6: Crowley recommends increasing the property tax levy.
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9: Clear skies today with highs in the mid-60s. Tonight stays fair and lows dip to the upper 40s. Tomorrow brings more sun than clouds, a high in the low 70s and a south wind at 15. Tomorrow night turns mostly clear, lows in the low 50s as winds become west at 10. Come Wednesday, mostly sunny again with highs in the low 70s, lows settling into the mid 40s and west winds at 10.
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Well, did you catch Saturday Night Live this past Saturday? Dakota Johnson was the guest, and guess who crashed her monologue? None other than Taylor Swift. Yeah, they had a good time. Country 104.9, we got Taylor up and Luke Bryan to close out this hour.

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2: Clear skies today with highs in the mid-60s. Tonight stays fair and lows dip to the upper 40s. Tomorrow brings more sun than clouds, a high in the low 70s, and a south wind at 50.

0: team. Tomorrow night turns mostly clear, lows in the low 50s as winds become west at 10. Come Wednesday, mostly sunny again with highs in the low 70s, lows settling into the mid 40s and west winds at 10.
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new truck from Dylan Scott on Country 104.9 WNFM. Boomer Gala on this Monday midday. And a good one it is. Right now we're in the low 60s, mid-60s today, and get set for some 70 readings tomorrow, Wednesday. And the weekend look like 70-plus. Straight ahead, Corey Kent, Ella Langley, and Riley Green, Zach John King, and here's Thomas Rhett.

a joint with a few of the guys. This cute little country girl called mine. And boy, let me tell you, she was the prettiest thing I'd ever seen in a pair of boots. Well, she walked right up to me, handed me a beer. Gave me a look like, let's get out of here.

0: been looking at things that happened on this date over the years. And did you know that on this date, October 1978, October 5th, right? Today's the 5th. Dolly Parton appeared on the cover of Playboy magazine. Yeah, that's right. She became the first country singer to pose for the magazine, although with very specific parameters that did not include nudity. She went on to say, "I've been asked back in the day, but that was so totally not me. I would never do that, pose nude. But there was a good article they ran in there, and it was just a fun thing to do." Yep, she donned the Playboy Bunny outfit in ears for the cover. 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
4: Clear skies today with highs in the mid-60s. Tonight stays fair and lows dip to the upper 40s. Tomorrow brings more sun than clouds, a high in the low 70s and a south wind at 15. Tomorrow night turns mostly clear, lows in the low 50s as winds become west at 10. Come Wednesday, mostly sunny again with highs in the low 70s, lows settling into the mid-40s and west winds at 10.
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3: Clear skies today with highs in the mid-60s. Tonight stays fair and lows dip to the upper 40s. Tomorrow brings more sun than clouds, a high in the low 70s and a south wind at 15. Tomorrow night turns mostly clear, lows in the low 50s as winds become west at 10. Come Wednesday, mostly sunny again with highs in the low 70s, lows settling into the mid-40s and west winds at 10.
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Well, Brewer fans, we have a day off after that electric come-from-behind walk-off win yesterday at American Family Field. Jackson Churio plated two runs, and the Brewers won 4-3 to take a 2-0 lead over San Diego. 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
4: A clear one today with a high of 66. Tonight stays mainly clear, lows settling near 48. Tomorrow brings a few clouds and a high in the low 70s, along with a south wind at 15. Tomorrow night turns partly cloudy, lows dipping into the low 50s as winds shift west at 10.
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Langley on Country 104.9 WNFM wrapping up the midday show. If you like today, get set. We're going to have a repeat performance all the way through Sunday with plenty of sunshine, temps in the mid to upper 60s, and also I see some 70s in there. It's Ritter time after 4 tomorrow morning. Mike in the Morning will greet you at 5 on the Mike in the Morning show with Mike Olson here on Country 104.9 WNFM.

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1: Woo! How you doing? It's Ritter. Victory Monday. We've only had one of these so far this season. I'm talking Packers, and we look at Brewers. Yeah, big win to wrap things up yesterday afternoon. Just, it feels good to go about your Monday, doesn't it?
2: Millions of dollars in Medicaid fraud.
3: Medicaid fraud, improper payments, and money laundering.
4: Two women are accused of defrauding Wisconsin Medicaid.
2: Millions of dollars in property tax increases.
5: A hike in property taxes.
6: Property taxes statewide saw the largest increase in more than three decades.
2: That's Democrat David Crowley's plan. Crowley and the Democrats seem more interested in raising taxes to fund fraud than fight fraud. Crowley raised property taxes in Milwaukee County.
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13: A clear one today with a high of 66. Tonight stays mainly clear, lows settling near 48. Tomorrow brings a few clouds and a high in the low 70s, along with a south wind at 15. Tomorrow night turns partly cloudy, lows dipping into the low 50s as winds shift west at 10.
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Okay, seriously, there is a place in Florida that is paying people $10,000 to eat, hit the beach, watch sunsets. 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

0: What's up? It's Ritter. Thanks for hanging out today. I just mentioned a town in Florida is hiring beach visitors. It's St. Pete Clearwater. They say they're hiring people to go on a 10-day Florida getaway. 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
3: 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Cross country on Saturday, Reedsburg in Wisconsin. Dells ran at an invitational in Platteville. On the boys' side, Reedsburg placed 8th, Titan Andrus 30th individually, Wisconsin Dells 18th, Blake Schmitz 77th. For the girls, Wisconsin Dells 14th, Caroline Schmitz an 82nd place finish. Reedsburg ran to a 17th, Madison Pearson led the way, finishing 41st. On the soccer pitch Saturday, Reedsburg blanked by La Crosse Central 3-0. It's the penultimate week of the high school football season coming up on Friday night. In the South Central Conference, a showdown for first place as Wisconsin Dells will be at Mauston. Also, Adams Friendship at Wautoma, Waupun at Berlin, Nakusa at home with Ripon. In the Mississippi Valley Conference, Reedsburg travels to Sparta, Marabu at La Crosse Logan. Also, Toma at home with Onalaska, Holman at La Crosse Central. In the Capital Conference, Portage visits Lakeside Lutheran, Lodi at home with Jefferson, Columbus hosts Edgerton, while Lake Mills will be at home with Bigfoot. In the Scenic Bluffs, it's Ithaca Weston at Royal, Hillsboro in Nisida, Brookwood at Bangor, New Lisbon at home with Cashton. Badger football moves to 2-0 in the Big Ten after a 31-3 win Saturday over Michigan State. Colton Joseph with three touchdown passes, two to Jacob Harris, one to Malachi Coleman. Joseph also with a touchdown run, Gavin Lahm a field goal. Badger hockey completed a two-game sweep of Robert Morris Saturday night, 1-0 the final. Grady Deering the goal scorer. Daniel Hauser stopped 18. The Packers even up their record at 2-2 after a win at Tampa Bay 17-14 yesterday. Jordan Love with a pair of touchdown throws to Tucker Kraft and Matthew Golden. Trey Smack hit a field goal. And the Brewers now up 2-0 in the best of 5 National League Division Series after a dramatic walk-off 4-3 win over the Padres. Scoring 2 in the bottom of the 9th thanks to Jackson Chirio. Christian Yelich scored twice. Sal Frelick with 2 walks. Trevor McGill gets the win. Magnum Media Sports.
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8: Property taxes statewide saw the largest increase in more than 3 decades.
4: That's Democrat David Crowley's plan. Crowley and the Democrats seem more interested in raising taxes to fund fraud than fight fraud. Crowley raised property taxes in Milwaukee County.
9: Crowley recommends increasing the property tax levy.
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Well, Zach Top has had quite a run the last couple of years, and he's stacking up platinum records faster than you can stack some Miller Latte cans. I'll tell you about his latest mile.

0: What's up? It's Ritter. So Zach Top just picked up a bunch of awards for his Cold Beer and Country Music, which is now a platinum album. I Never Lie has gone 4 times platinum, and several more songs have earned gold and platinum honors. Oh, yeah. Also, he's got this little tour thing where fans have snatched up nearly 1 million tour tickets already. Yeah, safe to say Nostalgia Country is here and Zach Top is here.
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4: Tonight, we'll see mostly clear skies with lows near 48. Tomorrow brings more sun than clouds, highs in the low 70s, and a south wind around 15 that could gust as high as 30. Tomorrow night turns partly cloudy, lows in the low 50s as winds shift west at 10. Wednesday looks sunny with a few clouds, highs again in the low 70s, northwest winds near 10. Thursday should bring some clouds with highs in the upper 60s.
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Has it struck your house yet? The cold and flu season, especially when the kids first go back to school, it seems it flies around. It's Ritter. There's another country star, though, that's been taken out by whatever it is that's going around. And I'll tell you who it took down and the really cool thing that they did coming up.

0: Hey, it's Ritter with you. You can add John Party to the growing list of country artists that have been knocked out this year by some sort of cold or flu. And while being sick is one thing, the message that he posted on his socials to me says a lot about who he is.
1: Unfortunately, this is news I don't like giving. I'm gonna have to reschedule. I'm very sick and I apologize. I know you probably got hotels, babysitters. I just want to be 100%. I don't want to be up there struggling, sick, coughing up mucus on stage and blowing my nose.
0: I mean, the fact that he acknowledges knows that like people have planned ahead, you have hotel, like that's just some awesome foresight that I don't think I've ever seen from another artist or sometimes even human.
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Oh, I'm still like just feeling the energy from the weekend, specifically the Brewers playoff games. What? Just wow. I literally don't have words. You've got the, you know, weird roof thing Saturday night, and then the just epic comeback, an amazing ninth inning yesterday. I don't have words other than go Brewers.

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0: people really will spend just crazy money on things. It's Ritter. Can you imagine dropping $500 on a toothbrush? It's yeah, no, I couldn't either, but it's actually a thing. We got to talk about it. Hang on.
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11: Tonight, we'll see mostly clear skies with lows near 48. Tomorrow brings more sun than clouds, highs in the low 70s, and a south wind around 15 that could gust as high as 30. Tomorrow night turns partly cloudy, lows in the low 50s as winds shift west at 10. Wednesday looks sunny with a few clouds, highs again in the low 70s, northwest winds near 10. Thursday should bring some clouds with highs in the upper 60s.
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$500 for a toothbrush. Y'all must lost your minds. It's Ritter. That's a product that Dyson just launched. Isn't yes, the vacuum company. A $500 AI toothbrush that is already disappearing from store shelves. Not because people are buying it, but because those that have bought it have had them die already. Like, first off, I'm not spending $500 on a toothbrush. Secondly, if I spend $500 on something and within like weeks, it is basically a paperweight.

0: hate it when in the friend chat, someone's got to share all these cool pictures and photos and places that they are. Like, you know, say this past weekend, they were in Nashville all weekend. Yeah, I got one of those too. Just let you know. It's Ritter. And I'm not gonna lie, I just kept telling myself, I'm home watching the Brewers win baseball games.
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3: The Reedsburg School District will be holding a pair of information sessions on Wednesday at the Fouche Community Center from 9 till 10 and at the Webb Middle School Library Wednesday night from 6 until 7 o'clock. Coming up on Saturday, lots of activity in Baraboo. 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Also, it's the Rogues and Ruffians Renaissance Fair at Circus World, Saturday and Sunday from 10 till 5. Also, at Durward's Glen, it's their annual Fall Festival. 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If you have something for our community calendar, send us an email, calendar@magnum.media.
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7: He's a ranch hand in a pinch, man. 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
0: It's always on 5 in Margaritaville, come to think of it.
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